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folks. 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

0: 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Very expensive product. 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
1: Metro Vancouver Water.
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2: 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Very old.
0: I can't
2: tell you too much about it, actually. It's been with me for a long time. It's sworn to secrecy. 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
1: We'll have to get all the reports back. We're not sure.
2: Shows about. Sorry, I missed that last song. 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
1: No, that's not what I meant. It's a burnt grand. Anyway. It's dark under there. It's all black. You know, like how wood gets when it's burnt. Bumpy and the lines. That's why it sounds like it sounds. I've heard a lot of people say that there's something wrong with this piano.

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1: Thank you, OBB. 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Lots of things everywhere now.
2: Thank you. We love you. We love you.
1: Thank you.
2: They were friends.
3: Yeah, but

Thank you.

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It's quite a surprise to know that I'm associated with this song. I'm glad I was there, but I'm not glad I was there. That's why it's a stereo guitar, there's two sides.

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0: 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I know I already said that. This is what I say, and I say this kind of thing all the time. I'm very happy to see you.
1: You look good, Neil.
0: Well, we're all here.

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1: Yeah.
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0: I don't know what he saw.
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0: January 1971.

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I can't find my G harmonica, if anybody has one. Oh, wow, fancy meeting you here. What was that I said there? Bring out the wisdom dancers to help me out with this and get us cranking.

Okay, let's finish off a great evening of music with Neil Young and Promise of the Real.

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We love you. Now, because of your assistance and your support, we've been able to take the Bridge School to many different countries around the world, really. About, you know, many of them. I don't have all the facts because I don't remember much. But there's a lot of them. I remember seeing the number and going, oh my God, what are we doing? This is bigger than I thought. And the people at the school are doing a fantastic job spending the money that you guys provide for us and everybody gives us to keep this going, and we really appreciate it. It's so great. 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I'm turning in my Safeway card. 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

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We're gonna do a Restless version.

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Here's another one for you that you probably haven't heard, but it's not as old as those ones. You can tell how much worse I've gotten over the years by listening to this. Yeah, it's a terrible thing to watch happen. Some of you might find yourselves in this song. Bottom strings, please. So I guess the crowd's heard enough of that now. Hear that, Rick? You got a fan out there, man. Rick Rose is on the bass. 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

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Roy said to him, I said, well, no, I don't. As a matter of fact, there was a time when I didn't want anything more in the world than a hit. All I wanted to get was a hit, just one hit. So I like my hits. I read that. 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
0: No, okay. These are yours over here.
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0: 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I'm the bass. 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
1: How you doing? Want to say hi to KISW. How you doing? The finest station in Seattle. How you doing?
0: Tuning the guitar over here. Our man on the stage. Van. Let's hear it for Van.
1: That's beautiful, isn't he?
0: On guitar and keyboards, from Crazy Horse, Pancho San Pedro. From the great state of Kentucky, and also from Nashville, Tennessee, my good friend, one of the restless ones here, Ben Keith. On the drums from Memphis, Chad Cromwell.

I have the music stand, please? Thank you. By the way, I'd like to introduce you to this man here, Mr. Larry Craig, helping me on my guitar tonight from the Blue Notes. Baritone sax with the notes. Inducting into the band tonight, Rick and Chad, our loving rhythm section. Two beautiful guys. We've never played this song before. We're gonna see how great they're gonna do, because none of us have heard this song before except me. It's not bad fog, no. It's rocking in the free world. It's the first time anywhere. You might hear a few mistakes, but that's not really very different from other art songs. Remember myself. I guess that's too fast. I mean, yeah. So what's going to happen now is at first it's going to be like no one knows what's going on, and then it's going to take form. This is like an art thing. And it's going to take form. By the end, we're all going to be rocking in the free world here.

0: I will be back in a couple of minutes.
1: Change is in this battle to stop this pipeline. So I want you to give a good Nebraska welcome to my friend, Neil Young.

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And I know that it's a great thing we're doing, but believe me, if we don't win this round, we're going to be even stronger the next time. Even more. This is never going to end until we get it right. I'd like to do a little tune here that I kind of stole from somebody. That's my habit, actually. They call it the folk process. I'm just like a giant sponge. So I'm going to do this little hymn for you to kind of go with how we feel about this. Oh, I got this beautiful stump up here they put here. That's nice. Yeah, the First Nations people gave me this morning. That was a beautiful thing. Of course, they gave Willie the one with the big back on it because, you know, it's Willie. He's got seniority, baby. But I'm happy to get whatever I get. If you can just imagine a church set in the middle of a giant cornfield. Lines and lines of people, cars parked for miles, a beautiful blue sky, the white clouds blown by. Hold that picture in your mind.

Thank you. Thank you. So you know this pipeline is a big thing. It's a big invisible enemy. It's not that easy to pinpoint what it is, and we've been fighting it for a long time. But we're just starting to see it. And it's not a piece of metal, and it's not an oil tanker train. It's not a pipe. It's none of those things. It's corporate greed. And it's our government, our democracy has been hijacked by corporations. I'm just going to tell you a little short story about something that's happening right now. It just happened a couple of weeks ago, right under everybody's noses, and it just slipped on by. It was called Citizens United. And the name doesn't really mean what it says. Citizens United means corporations have the votes of people. Yeah. And that's why we're where we are now. That's why the farmers have to deal with the corporations to get seeds. You used to have your own seeds. You used to pass them on from generation to generation, and now they've been hijacked and you're locked in. You can't get out of the web, but you can get out of it. You can escape this. And we almost were able to overturn this law a couple of weeks ago. But unfortunately, two of your state senators voted against overturning it and kept it in place. Take your booing to the voting booth, where it really matters. And just remember, that's what's doing this. It's a hidden thing, and it's right in front of you. All you have to do is vote these people out so that corporations who don't have children don't have votes. If you have a kid, you can vote. You know what you're voting for. It's not a 3-month window. It's a lifetime. It's a big difference. So Deb Fisher and Mike Johans, they're your two senators who voted against changing this law. And the other guy, Tar Sands Ted or whatever his name is, I don't know what the hell, I can't even mention him. He'd like to be a senator. Not yet. Anyway, enough of that. But if you want to make a difference, if you want to be a changer, you really are. You really are the difference. Take it with you when you go and register your votes. Get your lives back. Corporations shouldn't tell you what to grow and what not to grow. They shouldn't be telling you these things. This is America. You have freedom of choice. Take it back. Take it back.

folks. I appreciate it very much. It feels good. Thank you. And all of you out there, you know, when you hear me talk about politics and all that, you can just turn it off if you don't want it. Just vote those guys out. That's all you have to remember. Because they're the same ones who give the oil companies all the power they have. Oil company lobbyists pay these people to do whatever they want. And that's why they vote to keep them in place. So that's the way it is. You get rid of those people, you won't have nearly as much trouble, and neither will I. So I would really help, I would like to stand by you in that. Of course, I'm a Canadian, so I don't even have a boat. That's why I need you people. And you know what? I'm also a Canadian. I know Canadian bullshit when I hear it. And that's the whole Trans-Canada story. It's all Canadian bullshit. Just forget it. Take it from one who's heard it before.

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How about the young Nelsons, the young promise of the real young Nelsons here? Let's do something.

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How about you people from everywhere else? How you doing? All right. How about you Canadians? Yeah, all right! If you're here from Trans-Canada Pipeline, whatever you're called, this next note's for you too, because, you know, we got to spread it around just a little bit. You sure are screwing up, though.

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0: 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It's mostly kind of question marks and experiences that we don't want to share. 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
2: Yeah.
0: You only know one thing? Okay, well, the song doesn't have any meaning at all, so just forget it. Enjoy it for what it is. There's no hidden message. However, you know, if you got those Earth shirts, there's a hidden message there. First of all, you don't have to pay for them. They're free. They're yours. 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So they're yours. So we didn't want anything from you for that. But if you decide to wear them, then just try to do something for the Earth yourself. And that's what the message is. 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

0: Well, I'd like to bring out some of my friends now. Could you please turn up the acoustic guitar a little in the PA monitors or something? Road for quite a while now.
1: Welcome back.
0: This is like our 59th show in the last 2.5 months. We're starting to count them now. We're getting sort of glazed. You know? Here's a tune for you that we recorded out there in Nashville.

Oh, here we go here. Just gonna rattle right on into this next one. It's nice to be here tonight at Winterland.

Oh, sorry, we didn't hire an MC tonight.

I'd like to introduce some of my buddies up here on the stage. On piano, Jack Nitzsche. On steel guitar and slide guitar, Ben King. On drums, Johnny Barbada. And on bass, Tim Drummond.

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I left my harmonica in my coat, so it's gonna take another little while before we do it. It's called Time Fades Away. Time fades away.

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I wrote a couple of months ago, I guess, around Christmas time, sometime there. I wrote this song here, and I don't know if this is where it's at, but that's where it was at when I wrote the song.

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It's just a little song for them.

0: I can do this next tune here for Janet. 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Well, I think we'll bring out a few more friends here to help us out for the rest of the night.
1: David Crosby, Graham Nash.

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0: Now we got it sounding pretty.
1: I think
0: this one's called Last.

called Last Dance. Here's a brand new tune now from 1957. This is a song I wrote here for the Coasters. Jack used to be in the Coasters a long time ago. A lot of things like that people don't know about Jack. Oh, here's a tune for you now that's, this tune isn't in the new movie that's coming out in about a month called Journey Through the Past. This tune isn't in it. But one of the tunes we're going to be doing later is in it. These introductions, I'll have to remember these tonight. These are quite good. Hello, all you people in the back. This next tune's for you, all in the back. This one's for you.

0: This is another new song for you. 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She's got a son in her eyes.
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A little tune from Harvest. 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It's cool. Let's sing with it. This one's not even hard. This song I was singing down at the immigration office this morning. 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

0: ここで15分間休憩をいたします。休憩時間は15分でございます。
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Crazy Horse. On guitar, Frank San Pedro. On bass, Billy Talbot. 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

Thank you.

0: Thanks, everybody.
1: How are you out there?
0: Here's a new song from Steven.
2: Say, Cross, do you know how much I paid for that t-shirt to have been made?
3: I bet you did.
2: Yes, I did.
3: Because I look really terrible in that t-shirt.
2: Yeah.
3: Steven would like you all to send him a bale of cream cheese. Directly to his house. I'll give you the address later.
2: Okay. We gotta keep writing new songs, folks. We gotta keep writing new songs. Just gotta, you know.
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